0: stare a clue to who grew the coarse youth. When friends I knew never grew and wound up lost and abused, neck in noose. And it's WhatsApp groups full of half-truths. Boys get bet black and blue and then that video gets sent to you. I won't seal my fate with the weight of others. Reveal your place or displace my brothers. I won't feel no hate or debase our mothers. And I'm not alone here. I won't heal my ways when the days are numbered or steal your place when your race is running. It's just searing pain in the graves of lovers. We're not alone here. The lads from my teens all made peace with their sins. They gave up on their dreams to move their mind out the scheme. No silver, gold and green, life above their means. Driven mad by phone scams and every day still spent on Facebook. I get it, I do. Some lost search for the truth. They politically horseshoe youths like recruits. For what died the sons of no scheme? Relocation dreams leveled by the cruel blue season. These cunts will do none to greet you. I'm sorry. This city needs a savior. Pray for the guilty and their cutthroat behavior. There's rent to pay, so I trade my soul in as labor and stay for the hope of what might be. I make peace with the pugilism behind me and I gnash teeth at the feudalism arriving. A city that's lost its shape, held together by surveillance and vapes with some distant memory of a better past. Overpriced rent took the task and Mars on the front lines of the boycotts. Now I'm reading comment section politics from genocidal hollow bricks. I'm sick, get me out of here, please. I'm 32 with acne, 32 with no gaff to back me, and everyone else I know seems to feel the same as me. I said I'm sick, tick, prick, get me out of here, please. I wasted life at 9 to 5 so we can deal with the squeeze. We seized the means of chronic boredom from the bourgeoisie to feel the grief of wasted time beside me struggling for bread.
1: And when your day ends and you fall into bed, hold your face in your hands to fight the hell in your head. And you pray for a change and then you dream and pretend. Then tomorrow arrives and you do it again. Because my lads aren't hopping out of cars anymore. My lads don't drink to death in bars anymore. My lads don't dice themselves with scars anymore. We've all got real jobs and we're bored. My friends still watches over me. We found our freedom in the sea. The cold will crush my smoke as lunches as it forces me to breathe. Pull the area and call me Donnie Debt Wish. New set list and a smack of an empty hearse. What a way to go. But still I feel the blood of my forefathers through me. I still see the marks that they left in the stone. Would they be ashamed of my moves if they knew me? For the trades I've made just to stay where I'm from.
2: 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Kate's a shay. 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

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Coolishman sin the Wolf a review, agus Live by the Rise, Die by the Fall o Camino Royale. Ag choctu is na Crimean Ocean o Rachel Grace, agus Killer on the Loose o Brian Barron.

0: The abbey was amply provisioned. 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
1: Killer on the loose. 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Killer on the loose. Kings consolidate power. 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

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Sean group of Gypsy King, agus volare. Penso con sueño para si.

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is not a problem that I can't fix. 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And if your man gives you trouble just to move out on a double and you don't let it trouble your brain, cause away goes trouble down the drain. Said away goes trouble down the drain.

days cooing mayor stray couplela me a father gain couplela came quilla layers Tom rush to crash the plays lemon clicking lawn pokey full of pain animal of to behave pulling Dublin from the grave what I ain't keel Ogham stupid mayors make on tussic na my fair errand wish like I trusted

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0: because it's just jonta she's so good
3: august
0: is braga
2: august is braling and gish is braga
0: it's braling walling around is the main fear shock the question is braga my clothes braga and gish
1: is braga
2: oh it's just shouldn't make a deer act to ahani
1: is
2: braga it's braga
1: I'm not shouldn't
2: make a deer go well ahani killed a guy talk you know it's killing and fresh no rising tides really mm-hmm. like the Annie Gary a bit more hodsta and fact the shows
1: and that is a
2: well
1: fact
2: well that that that
0: buzz and buzz the dinner cuz she the buzz
2: yeah that
3: is actually can't in the bunch she is more talking I guess more arcmatar fail the galley like and ta hit the iron would you like more fumble give me a rugger while a trail of winches or why the universe that and show fail the galley no acting constitution is just can't in the bunch she is
1: the whole genetic fail the galley the whole
2: can the switch is fair
0: enough no come alish and rod the honey lumps if we go I mean, I grant us na giga that tán caidán coma nu ní spar na showing a ground tree verla. 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
2: Harawa,
1: éda mar. 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Agus, like, you know an esperus scale
3: of parson took different I guess and I'm on a come
1: in ominous well cannot on my crackle chitting off but like just coach the not than all than a hour I got some topicy like is them jerry if we like or let we gnay it or let
0: a top winter seen like later shortcuts the whole god le pobble gael or let flew at the gael knock fader lena bear lori mar hampla Jagan all Captain Google these mole shock if we course the star if we course the politics so Nigar Rudy Avinu who is fader Rudy Mun joking again of Nachmech Koeske again of a club ground
1: but from a tugger you know on August been to grander then or again to Rudy if we you know Rudy ho or left we queen regular like just is evil mate is farle mate not giggin in Maryland like
2: okay forget
1: especially giggin in Thrax is like touching actually just
2: point attention Chanos live at the Apollo Miguel
0: live at the Apollo
2: Miguel cuz it's you know it's just more
0: live at the Glen Eagle
2: shine gajera ach you know shine agasas and kill like lorch of the free you know like scream of the creep boss agas go and you kill that earn was care in the agas gajera matter knows feeling the galleys and they're actus you know temperature fad and shall like killeru yanuer culture is changas hammerin so just chance on to non spock you know is that the you know the much far the chat on that care and you know just it's fair la rodi all war fast so yeah
1: but no and rod na homai lishin it's integro day spochas velvet cuz a velvet spochas cuz you know like
3: what
1: are you is what the integro noch ach ik naam kein ton lawn rodi fween changa august you know their era august you know like
3: well a lot of a trom
1: kuchten balach in kuchten a bali in the enter iracht like a gurkin kin like you know an ejeges august rodi low camera noch august just rodi just nach
0: simul
2: simul
3: I can't doubt that I can't even care and I fail to castle it in it's so the chinner rodi challenge gear yeah I learned
0: rodi a 20
1: grams raw rodi nach major nach door so I be like it's problem spoke us like teach car august imagine get of the august you know in a him on the airport
0: yeah
1: ach nee radio fault
2: rip radio fault it's problem spoke
3: us radio I'm a fan
2: yeah
0: well I'm rodney planning to get dave nagar and deva expo cost teach car
1: the pain
0: walling around walling teach car the grinder teach car right there no
1: yeah
0: just
1: punch it sure yeah yeah
3: Bi me pla lo sa mas fa go go wel galoor er na bach an gof se er wa just instin get bug fin ge gan ve chat
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3: Far fun diversion we have met together. I tell you from Waterford hither we came. We crossed the big ocean in dark stormy weather. Our pockets were light and our hearts were the same. Sad at leaving old Ireland, we're once more on dry land. By the roadside a tavern I chanced for to spy, and as I was melting me pockets I felt, and for the price of a drink I was heartily dry. For we are the boys with such fun and such eloquence, drinking and dancing and all other joys. For ructions, destructions, diversion and little men chose to compare with the Waterford boys. In the tavern I roll, in the landlord he strolled, and good Morris says he, and says I, if you please, will you give me a bed, and then bring me some bread and a bottle of port and a small piece of cheese. My bread and cheese ended, I then condescended to take my repose. Sure I bade him good night, when under the clothes I was trying to doze, for I stuck in me toes and then popped out the light. Well, I wasn't long sleeping when I heard something creeping and gnawing and chawing around the bedpost. My breath I suspended, but the noise never ended. Thinks I, you have damnable claws for a ghost. Now, to make myself easy, for I felt rather lazy, well, over me head I again pulled the clothes. You're a Moses, what's that? Should a great big jackrat with one lip from the floor jumped right up to me nose. For we are the boys with such fun and such eloquence, drinking and dancing and all other joys. For ructions, destructions, diversion and devilmen chose to compare with the Waterford boys. Well, I reached for a hobnail and made up a bobtail and wrestled with rats till the clear light of day, when the landlord came in and he says with a grin, for your supper and bed you 5 shillings to pay. 5 shillings for what? Now don't be disgracing yourself, says I to the rogue, if you please.

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1: Pushing off, fuddy me or shing off, follow me or shing off, listen, no, I'll have a head and others and no, I'll get a head. You see,
2: Ellen, a boy, and a boy, Ellen, a boy, and a boy, and a boy, and a boy, and a boy, and a boy, and a boy, and a boy, and a boy, and a boy, and a boy, and a boy, and a boy, and a boy, and a boy, and a boy, and a boy, and a boy, and a boy, and a
1: Vain in fetter full of man in vain in fetter full of man in new and back on the mad of vain in me gresser and I ring. Na madic net in you and see
2: Ellen a boy and a boy and a boy and a boy and a boy and a boy and a boy and a boy and a boy and a boy and a boy and a boy and a boy and a boy and a boy and a boy and a boy and a boy and a boy and a boy and a boy and a boy and a boy and a boy and a boy and a boy and a boy and a boy and a boy and a boy and a boy and a boy and a boy and a boy and a boy and a boy and a boy and a boy and a boy and a boy and a boy and a boy and a boy and a boy and a boy and a boy and a boy and a boy and a boy and a boy and a boy and a boy and a boy and a boy and a boy and a boy and a boy and a boy and a boy and a boy and a boy and a boy and a boy and a boy and a boy and a boy and a boy and a boy and a boy and a boy and a boy and a boy and a boy and a boy and a boy and a boy and a boy and a boy and a boy and a 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

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Bob Dylan agus Tom Petty and the Heartbreakers, All Along the Watchtower.

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0: boyfriend's so shitty. 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

Own album Euro Country, Count the More album O5 Kuig, C Matt and Shin Air Kate Shay Punk Kahar Radio Nalifa When a Good Man Cries Own Album Shin August Scale Glocha Ella So Rinna Olivia Rodrigo a 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Just kept me grabbing Rodumlan size. Hug she ordu creedum a VDE, Le Shocked No Go, and newest. Tom then quidismo a Casa Kill, O Fail to Kill, Nar Rastil May, or who own Sarah Shaw. So, V CMAT a Casa Egg on Vela BBC Ella, plus it's not more will make Danif Bullscrooked than BBC on show. Ak BBC Big Weekend on Tanam Erin Vela, August Kanger, Kashi Ega Kupla Bleen. 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

So Anshin, Father John Misty Le Board in the USA. Talking to Shin on album I Love You Honey Bear O Gavila Isakurig. August, yeah, Neil May Cave from Gaykincha and Vaka May Bioe. In my agna, Tashe Fek Agam Ak Nilm Rokincha Kunabet Makanta Ak Honey Galore Dinie Inye Egg Beyond the Pale. Kernella Inish Shaw Talking Heads Le David Byrne Ernoe August Shaw This Must Be the Place.

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0: Queen of Carlo Town and Shin o Sexy Tig. 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
2: 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You know, McLean Erasmus.
1: Mm-hmm. Yeah.
2: I was just pioke me on kind of a on era. I was shin konos tame on shoinish.

Should they? I know that it's like this, baby. Bill Ryder Jones on album you yekid da shne on Bratnish Erchlante. Ni Bratnach a Bill Ryder Jones is larful a stolen as a Birkenhead. A crying jay on a killer fad. August Leshin, Tomid Bugnamore, Lashley treat on a chlor. August Nyarstof Untach Foslet Shacht. I toss new Leshon Risha Untach Shah. Should they fall on my knees, less Sam Amadon. Amadon.

leafless tree looked like a brain. 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

came over the horizon and shook the branches with its sight. 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

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Sometimes I wish I were an eagle. 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

0: Cold freezing night. 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
0: Cold freezing night.
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3: Been a cold freezing night leatherbooks on Iha te cholisha ach tan spirit hound this Iha for it's an anime so shul temple mohintu on fort ag few less on alish igri shears the harp agus swinging to economshin hell rules tettle an hour on show let thinking fellers union local hawkhead zuchtodo.

0: agus ar an nua ó Space Africa if this is hell.
1: I feel so young, like I'm pushing against the wind for the first time in my life. A majority of people are older than me, and I'm a bit beyond, and like a couple of revolutions ahead of me. And I don't know, I feel like I keep thinking that I'm in line, like running the same race, but the wind keeps pushing me further and further back. Like each time there's a tug on something, I make the mistake of looking behind me. I'm always thirsty if I think too hard, I'll lose a train of thought. It's not me, but it's me, but it's something I'm following, a shadow, far away shadow, the one that spins a two when you're approaching a street lamp, and it makes you check. See, you did it again, you look behind you. Bad talk. Watching the bike and listening to Jillian Welch's, her voice repeats times revelator. I'm watching the water make the concrete look like India ink. I used to spend so much time as a kid watching the inverse reflection. Imagine it was a problem to the inverse world. If I waited for the right moment, I could fall in. I think about my friend, how a friend's brother sipped on black ice and died. Short flame. My day tells me to be careful as I go home. And each time I speed up, I feel the wheels slide beneath me. And then I slow down. I'm not really an adrenaline junkie. I'd like to be. I think death, the closeness of it, or risk perhaps in the heart. Accelerance is the only way to slow down time or speed it up. A second second plate number feels like 60 seconds. And near-death experiences, as workers of individuals say, that time slowed down for them as if they had minutes, hours to come. What to do to meditate pain? So much of our, my existence feels like I'm just trying to meditate pain. I say experts that some of those that fall in a near-death experience or a traumatic experience heard music. I flirt like a boy, I'm wearing a leather jacket and my hat is crooked to the side. I sit with my legs so far apart, I need to let my ego breathe. I think I need it, the shadow to escape from me, give it some new color. It's seeking. If I don't feel like they'll be able to tell that I don't quite know what to do with my hands when I kiss. Tongue makes me laugh, I know people like it, but I can never quite get the rhythm right. I'd not eat your eye, nip us, but I'm eating right. What was I saying to much. I think I'm a compulsive writer, compulsive thinker. I wouldn't even call myself a writer. There's so many that paint my more beautiful. It makes me want to tear the sky from its curtain rod. I think I'm just nervous and I have too much to say, too much to say, too much to say. Despite the fact that I don't talk much of first impressions, I've got a lot to say. I hate time. I need time. I hate that we have a minute clock. It's incessant ticking. Makes me want to rub. It's weird. It's strange. You're stealing your time. Maybe I don't hate time. Maybe I need time. I hate that I have to measure mark time. I hate that I like to be organized. I hate that I hate having my time wasted. But for some reason I can never roll my body too fast and to get to the destination before 10 to 15 minutes after I set on my way. I blame it on black time, I blame it on clear time, I blame it on wanting to resist that I want more, I want more, I want more. I hate capitalism, I hate that time, I hate that I don't have enough time, I hate that time isn't fixed. Did you know that time is still at the top of the earth and at the bottom? Fact check me or don't. Or buy a grandfather clock, and what's the point of deja vu? Sometimes I feel as if I've lived my whole life before that. At the moment my dad, the big laugh will escape me, and one that has my real voice, the one that I use at night, and I'll point a finger into the oblivion before it sucks me up. Just like that, you'll almost hear the end of the word I was about to say before it becomes clipped into nothingness. Where was I? Oh yeah, I hate that I need more time. I'm trying to find it. I avoid my phone. It gets straight up out of bed. I don't linger from one destination to the next. I'm telling myself this will only take 5 minutes. This will only take 5 minutes. This will only take 5 minutes to do. I miss my friends. I have them, but there isn't enough time. Despite living in a mile radius from most people in my life, I rarely see anyone. It's always new, new, new, new, new, next, next, next. That's why I'm writing here, typing here. I've got to get it out. If I don't get it out, the worm will find its way down the very small hole in the top of my head, and then I'll choke. Everyone's so busy. Not busy, but my job's spread out thin. I'm starting just saying one of the things I could easily do. I feel like a hermit. I have the Jupiter planet symbol tattooed on my ring finger. I've married Zeus. That means expansion. It helps me plug when I'm attracting, compressing, glittering. I'm not mad, not really. Everyone's just trying their best. I think it builds a sadness in me because I imagine that being closer to people would make this ticking more bearable. Think about moving away. I'm moving closer to people. How close can I get? I'm not sure. I'm thankful that my roommates feel like a degree of family. Otherwise, it'd be me stuck in the room with that thing, the clock. I hate time. It makes me so self-obsessed, or capitalism. I hate the way I feel designed to be greedy, to be pressured, to not be, as Lauren Berlant has her book titled, I really want to read, to be inconvenienced by others. I so badly want to be inconvenienced, pulling my toe out from shadow, out from head, out from groin, out from spit, until the shadow can stand upright. I'm almost home now. I've been so cold lately. It seeps into my bones. Yesterday my roommates asked me if I was gonna be hot with that sweater on. Hot, hot, hot, hot, hot, hot, hot, hot. No, not yet. Not now. I've given up wondering or dreaming of an inverse world where I will magically fit in or maybe feel like I belong. I so desperately imagine a homecoming that has not happened. I walk through the door, everyone claps while I have grins on their faces. Everyone's wearing a collared shirt that never wrinkles despite the fact that they've been laying down comfortable for hours. They pour me a drink and pat me back in the ways dads do when they're scared to touch you. A single flower, my favorite flower, will be handed to me, in fact. I'll be stumbling in so much that everyone will make space for me to sit. Welcome down, and my chest will feel so warm. We won't use words because they understand me and I understand them. It'll be telepathy in a series of symbols or sounds. First boy I ever loved, I never had to talk to. Just plain or start a half sentence and he'd understand. I wonder if that's what heaven's like.
0: Gorillas, OHLLS, and it's Lucy Park.

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0: Bhí sé sin St. Mary's Triangle ó Emil Raja Freshen agus seo é androgynous ó Rion, Brazil.
1: Can't stop me falling in, won't stop falling in. If we get high enough, what's the right in us? Love's undrugging us. Love like you want again. Can't stop me falling in, won't stop me falling in.
2: You can finish late or finish up. Always there, you hardly ever caught. Tired of sleeping hours, you was up. 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Realize you probably ain't no there. 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Feeling like we cracking down too.
1: If we get high enough, world's dividing us. Love's a touching us. 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
2: Breath on the window, trying to rehearse, feel, text it. 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Way too young to be hanging around Crestway, trying to get a draw on Benson's. 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I'm a new start, this engine.

0: Chico O'Flynn a mach le seachtain. 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

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Owen and Shulev, Agadi Maniha. Oh, come on, ask Agadi the Horta should die and Oct. 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